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1: It's my life, take it or leave it, set me free. What's that crap?

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Hier kommen deine neuen Lieblingshits. Why don't you stay? 'Cause since you walked away, I'm riding through a ghost town on a Chevrolet. Nico Santos, Why Don't You Stay?

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Close your eyes, find paradise, paradise, paradise. Close your eyes.

quit. Put your heels where you're feeling it. Take it to the top. Stop. Step down in it. 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